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No scurdy for till done is it, and shake the willow's bell. Oh, what a hell of a spot of pit, a kind of corner there. Willow, the wisp skips in the dell, the owl hoots on the tree. They hold the nightly vigil well, and so the wild will be. And strike we up the rousing leap, and pass the beetle round, while every head like merrily is moving to the sound.

eyes to shame. 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